down my face, cause I thought I was dying. You boys know I'm not a religious man, but I sent a prayer out just in case. You never know. Lo and behold, almost immediately I had reason to believe my prayer had been heard in a very special place. But this is what happened. I heard this sound. Yes. Yes. It was harps and angels. Harps and angels coming near.

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It's a force full of anger from the Old Testament, a force full of love from the new one. We straightened it up like it was the middle of the day. And I lay there quiet, listen to what that voice had to say. He said, you ain't been a good man.

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He said, you lay your own table, but you keep your business clean. Your business clean. Yes, there won't be no harps and angels coming for you. Be trombones, kettle drums, pitchforks, and tambourines.

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Let's go get a drink.

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But there's just one thing, you see. We never, ever do nothing nice and easy. We always do it nice and rough. But we're gonna take the beginning of this song and do it easy. But then we're gonna do the finish.